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1: I went to see an African ballet and I saw the thing on piano. He saw it once on the stage, and when he was singing, and when he got to the other side, it was over. That little rumbling sound at the finger piano that comes from Africa, I wanted to play something like that. You know, Bill Evans had been telling me, this is the rebellion, you know, the mojo thing that prevails them too.

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Where did you come out that way? You know, when you have somebody give you a concept, sometimes it isn't like what you wanted to do.